Tuesday night to the club. Wednesday night had a headache, but I went to the club. Thursday night to the club. Friday night didn't wanna go. Then my friend Michelle called me on the phone, and so went to the club. Saturday night to the club. 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